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0: Attention, EMS requested 16525 Road 105, 16525 State Route 105 for injury to arm after a fall. Attention, Harris Elmworth, EMS requested 16525 West State Route 16525 West State Road 5 for a female fell your arm. 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

0: going to hang up, call Matt, R 228 Delaware. 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

0: 603 business check. Check this dome lab. 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
0: Has a copy. 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Golf Tango Echo 112.
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1: 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Zero South Passage Drive. 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There's a tree down across the line. 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

0: Ottawa County, Danbury Fire. 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Going off and hit that power was lost in this area.
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0: That's a good copy.

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0: 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She never got on.
1: I'll circle it that way.
0: That female 5'9 wearing white beans. Her friends berries and she saw them gotten off. That Miller Ferry.
2: Tonight, can show me 37. 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
0: Unknown this precise location. Her friends.
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0: Call from a person with the electricity is requesting utilities reference. Negative, I did not get it.
1: Reach out to those for their power.
0: He was with, he requested you reach out to the other, is what he stated.
1: That's clear.
2: Okay, safe now, please.

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1: 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What's this? 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
1: Available for calls.
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1: Call them. Yeah. I asked, because she's telling them that she's.

Just you and I, too. Time for eval. 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

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Time now 21:40.

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2: Alright, copy.
1: Wait. She's valid. Here's 7 is Pacifica.

0: 41, 10 and 57. It's going to be a Louisiana 7, George, 70, pulling into Wilson's Beach. Six 296 El Sunny.
1: Okay.

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2: 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King Lincoln George 3320. 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
2: For Noel.
0: Driver took off running.
2: Ohio, Victor, 134.
3: /915 and 911, what's your 39?
1: Nicole Charles Byer, she's valid. The speed 520. He's an FWW. Same. In Mercedes.
2: That's clear.
3: Eyes on 911. No, I'm just going to the other Delaware.
0: Got 121.
3: Where are you at, 911?
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1: Clearing the code, too.

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1: 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Henry Zebra.
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1: 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You're not sure.

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1: Copy. Do they have an ETA or not?
0: Sure.
1: Copy.
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1: Nine
2: 928. 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
1: 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From Langham. 2.3. 0.3.
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0: 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One 8598.

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Extension Danbury, Q being requested to 6904 East. 6904 East crosses the Bayshore and Dead End, on outside on concrete. Attention BMS being requested to 69 East Sunview Drive. 69 East Sunview Drive crosses the Bayshore and Dead End. Female fallen outside. Great. Time now 2302. Concrete. Great.

0: We copy a Volo from the city for runoff. County continuing to be on the lookout for Ford Escape, blue in color, RCM 500, Ford Escape, blue in color, in the city, last hit on SWAT, as located, stop in contact. 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

Danbury Township. Being requested the 951 East 5th, 951 East 5th, crossroads of Elm in Lakeside. 95 difficulty breathing. Attention Danbury EMS, being requested to 9 East 5th, 951 East 5th, Poplar and Elm in Lakeside for 4-year-old male difficulty breathing. Time out.

0: 29 is from the 951 East. On East 5th, Lakeside. Have difficulty breathing.
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0: 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I think it was from the other call.
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0: 64-2, 64-6. Can I meet you?
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1: 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Two entries, both codes, 817 SW.
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2: Harris Harbor Drive. 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
1: Can you repeat that, please?
2: 29 has been phoned 64 Harris Harbor Drive, 450 North Harris. Female fallen from conscious head injury.
1: That's clear.
0: Yeah, at no point.

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1: Flight, this is control. 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
1: Possibility of this be requested that I check to see if this is the dispatch, it's a fire EMS, it's responding.

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1: Squad is not on scene. Should be shortly. It's going to. Female that fell off a reported unconscious.
0: ProMedica is advising they don't do standbys, and they're requesting if you want them.
1: Claire, I'll check with the squad.

0: Alabama. 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
1: Okay. Six, 2 0 3. Looks like it'll be Florida. Last boy, Paul. 1 7 1. Hold on.

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1: Do you have traffic for me?
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3: 64, two, you have.
0: 12 0 East Bayshore Road. 4. They're able to give me a lot. No. All they have is a Hakeel Aldrin. Pray for that name.
4: They will take the helicopter off. Yes, but you get one, could you give me any? Send the land.
3: That's clear.
0: Visit at the Bay Resort, 2968.

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They can give you an edge, which it would be across from, or I can give you coordinates. And I'll advise. The address is

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1: Copied 110. And then you broke off after that.
0: The road name is going to be T-S-S-N-T-E-B-O-K-E-R.
1: That's clear. 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
0: I'm 37.
1: Be advised, county received it. Front door.
0: What was the number, please?
1: 50 East Bay Shore. No lot number. A Waldron.
0: That's clear. 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
0: Second call, I'll head that way. 1-2-1, and here. Yeah, we got possibly a
1: here.
0: Where are you at? Bottom of Waterview.
2: That's clear. What unit is with, what unit is this one be?
3: I'm in the area now. Unit 6.
2: Gonna be for the 12B.

0: 59.
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2: 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Five of them going all different directions.
1: That's clear, 59.
3: Six, 411, I made contact of females who, if there was any fighting going on, which is Waterview.

0: 642-37.
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1: I have Pro Medico 323 Meta ET. I need to confirm Carroll Township. What frequency?
0: Ida. 51 units, Ida.
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0: Beacon Ida 2. I'll be Ida.
1: That's fine, thank you. 20 points.

0: 7. Are you still in front of you?
1: 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I'm on 35 from 7.

0: flight. Locations, Oak Harbor Fire Control. 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
0: No further. You said Signal 71. 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

0: All right, Tom. 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

0: 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What was the address?
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1: If the deer was left in the roadway, can you back to her home at 1-2 West Smith Road?
0: That's clear.

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0: Intersection of C3, right of the road across from our net. It's Ohio temp tag. 9-0 is on a white crank.
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2: Yeah.
1: Thank you.

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1: 59 from Harvard.
2: And we're 59 also from

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1: Alice, 631 Alice. What's the system now? So we are 45.

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1: Affirmative, right to the 19.
0: Go ahead.
1: 419-4-6-1-4, 419-4-6.

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0: No answer. I'll get here for now. 35.

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0: 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Disregard. 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
1: Copy, what am I
0: had a iPhone crash. 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

0: 6411, go ahead.
1: Call the number back. It was your several subjects. I believe they were connected with me. I tried calling it back at this point.
0: That's clear.

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Me and 935 are going to be out with mail in front of Mobile 2.

0: 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To what location outside was the subject? Go ahead, Fonzie.
1: Thank you, Fort Lyman. I'm in Marion.

0: Bay EMS. You're being requested in front of 432 Catawba Avenue, officer intoxicated male. Attention, Bay EMS. You're being requested in front of 432 Catawba Avenue, officer Zell with an intoxicated male. Time 16.
1: He's come to a little bit.
2: Claire, I've been told they're on their way.

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0: Are you on 10 seconds right now?
1: Okay.
0: Put it on. Pass that from Samuel.
1: We're good, no further. Clear, mixing a level 2 call.
2: T411, I went to that address and I wasn't able to locate one. I'll be frank for now.
3: Oh, 4110, very friendly. Ohio.
1: Good. 603.
4: Ten to the RO, Ethan. North Ridgeville status is valid. There's one closest. 6 convictions, 1 motor vehicle within 30 days. 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

41. 41-10. The disorder, verbal domestic between caller was an address, but some Letty mapping puts him the 8 right for you. Lane.

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They said they won't be able to get the power.

0: 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Also, 92 is back up.
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3: Hit that guy to the Lady Lane address. No caller stating that the homeowner being with the subject, they're going to be outside.
1: The subject's going to be X-ray Georgia. 02.

0: information. 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
1: That's clear. That's where he was last time, too. Follow me.

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1: I believe so.
0: Time.

0: Hi, 海文哥，好久不见。
1: 9 7 7 8
0: Alexander Salazar. We were so WW. That subject. 25 Toyota 4.
1: Clear, thank you.

King David Mary 5779 North.

Is there any 900 unit island plans for a squad come through from Elder his arm?

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0: 27-35 G2.
1: Oh, okay.
2: 6221, sickness 71.
3: I'm okay.
2: Yeah.

0: 513 Putin Bay, 35 D David.
1: That's clear. I think you're at 914 to Clinton. Missing route to the Islander Inn. Your arms and your angle. Keep on blood centers. Is this a separate call from the home out there?
2: I'll okay you this moment.
3: I thought he did.
1: The call went out. Okay, I believe that is. Can you have them come down? That building by the Islander Inn, is that?
2: Okay. That's clear. 7 foot bay, did we clear that missing?
1: Yes, the mother or the aunt called 5 minutes ago and said.
2: We said that, but the same party is.

Akron, Ohio, the Alphabet. Union King, 884. Union King, 874.

0: is be prepared to copy Ebola from... I'm going to look out for Jonathan Michael, 22-year-old male, Michael Dale Davis, 20, in the city of Fort Clinton, at 20 hours, last seen wearing long sleeve blue shirt, white hat, khaki shorts, blue shirt, white sandals, and a white hat. His longer brown hair that was with his group of friends and cannot locate him. Contact Fort Clinton Police Department.
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0: 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Attention Station 34 EMS, being requested to 2209 West Bittersweet Lane, 2059 West Bittersweet Lane, crosses the Fox Hill Run and Janelle Clay for a fire alarm activation detector with no contact with the client. 309.
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1: Tierra Nisha Rania Hall. That was no 18 Nissan.
0: It'll be 35.
1: 935,

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0: Wyndham Resort Hotel, the conference. Employee stating that there was gray BMW was initially refusing to leave it located at Top Avenue.
1: Yep.

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0: Center County. 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The Victor King 1780. Robert Creek, this WW. Seven, were you clear?
1: What was that last?
0: No wants or warrant.
1: Clear, thank you.

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calling from Bay EMS. You're being requested from Marina. It's going to be across the street, 540 West Bayview Ave. 8-year-old male, possible heart. He's on a 30-year-old called Golden. Bay EMS. You're being requested to the Marina on West Bayview Ave. It's going to be a 58-year-old male, heart. It's on a 59-year-old called Golden, 712.

you're clear. I believe the address is 21. 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

0: 26, 737, ready. 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

Attention Bay Town, Courtney and Asher being requested to 530 South Shell Road, Bonnie's Place, be for and mental eval on a 90-year-old male. Attention Bay Township, Courtney and Asher being requested to 530 Shell Road, 530 Shell Road near Johnny's Place. Officer, 90-year-old female requesting a mental eval, your time 821.

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You can check state route 2, about a mile north, westbound lane. Post is advising of a small deer and a deer in the road.

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3: 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Oh, shit. Oh, Santa, Florida. Yes, there's a call, 55 years.
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1: I was just requesting if you could keep out 9 State Route 2 HD at Fleck. Gave a signal center of George 72, George 72, call Corbina going left the center.

Don't come back with Jay Brucknard on ship on a 2016 black and collar valid plate. 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
1: 2341 North Manor Drive. 31 North Manor Drive. Attempt Robert Bognowski. He's got a red badge parked on Erie Street in Wood. 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
1: 6 o'clock.
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0: 6441. 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Might be coming to you. I got like 16 cars. The other customer.
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0: 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East Harbor Road. 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

0: and I still have you. Victor William, 20139.
1: Lucas. Status is valid, no are 17 years of age. FWW, signal of Toledo, 2012, June. Please.
0: Thank you.
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1: 418, Kalinda Sioux Falls, status is valid, two entries, nothing's current. 07 to the same on a wagon, valid plate.

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just need an iPhone crash notification on Sick Road, just west of two. I covered the last traffic. What was? I still have it open. I can't hear anything. Snapping off the road.

The county Old Harbor. 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No crash. NASCAR, I still have it open.

County, no coverage. Does it show how far to St. Alphonse is? A little past between two states south at 834. It's on the south side. Mapping's putting it.

0: trying to use Google Maps. It looks like in the area of the telephone from Two Saints South, fourth telephone on the south side of the road.
1: Cool.

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0: From a cell phone, it's Matt Patola. 80 150 105. I believe on that.
1: That's good.

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1: Hunter and Queen 130. Me by the 440 on
0: 6294.
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0: The 911 hang up on the cell phone. Betty Lane 3. First I called the back. It just stayed as an open. Left a message on the second for the number.
1: Good.
0: 970714 repeating 419-7-4899.
1: Yeah, that's it.

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2: 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John Tom, Mary 7, Mary 75, 50, 53.

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0: 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That's some subject. One of the Miller Ferry. 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
1: Clear 59, stay close.

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0: Affirmative. 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
2: 27.
1: Four 57. Visible 7, green golf cart, 3 rolling.
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0: That's correct. 17 Drake for a serial number, code 40. Adam King William 60.
1: They're found.

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0: Has Natali, Henry, Adam, Mary, Adam, Tom, Lincoln, Ida, right for deep. October 1981.

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1: 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I'm good.
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0: Copy, thank you.

mentioned EMS, you're being requested in area 249 South Port Pleasant Drive, 24 South Port Pleasant Drive, beeper male suspect out in the yard is starting to sound. 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
0: Ibbitt Street. 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
1: Sorry, negative. 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Adam. 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Ida. Tom. First gonna be Adam. King. Adam. Adam. Michael.
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0: Can you advise your traffic? You are.
1: Requesting 03. I'm over here. You're out of the vehicle.
0: That's clear.
1: There she is.
2: I do not understand you. Could you repeat?
0: Heinemann's Winery.
1: Thank you.

0: Yes, Roger.
1: You said that mail was suspended, correct? Okay, thank you. And once again, what's the year, please?
2: Prefer Nebraska 7.

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1: Barber, Ethan Alexander Ridge, Atlanta. Expires 12/32. Turns to a 20, silver in color. Sure to Enterprise.
0: That's clear. Thank you.

0: be southbound 53 Henry, 2455. 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

0: 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Brake checking other called the pass.
1: My gun, show me in the area of 50.
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0: 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Marker's out here. Thank you.
1: In the park, I'm checking.
2: Six, seven. The 1-0.

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0: Mary, this is 27. 985-100-0. It's either Milton or Pass Eval expires 32, yes. Doesn't show any green left. Standby. All three, you could disregard.
1: And the 071.

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1: Yes.
2: Nine fourteen, Tony. 328-914. Are you in distress?
1: Okay.

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0: It's on 4. 35H Henry.
2: That's fine.

0: they've got a female being brought out of the water, trying to get, unsure if the female is coming, moving on a raft when they got her out. She is not moving of her own will right now. Unconscious.
1: That's
0: where the beach coming right now. It's going out of the water right now.
1: So where are you coming from?
2: EMS, your request works park house for a possible unconscious brought out of the water. 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

0: 拜。安创业只有吃儿子。
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1: The second right, just I'm attempting I didn't answer.
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2: I'll back but so you buy a second trailer from the left side left so you can show me 10 seconds

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1: We are 2 eastbound, east of 53.
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1: 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It's...

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1: King Charles. 550, King Charles. Northwest. Processing Spire CCW. I show that vehicle title NIF to a Tyler Holtz.

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0: Okay, thank you.

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0: 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King Yang, John, 7-6.
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0: 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And it's 252.
1: Your first, Dylan Scott, count status is valid. 27. I'm showing a protection order. For Clinton valid.

Attention, Putin Bay EMS. At the Putin Bay Resort Hotel, 439 Moreno Lobby. Perfect. Struck her head in and out of consciousness. Putin Bay EMS request at the Putin Bay Hotel, 439 Lorraine, 439 Lorraine. Female in the lobby fell, but she is still in and out of consciousness. Time not 1729.

0: attention. Your request at the Put-in-Bay Resort House, 39 Lorraine Avenue, for a female struck head in an unconsciousness. Put-in-Bay EMS requested at Put-in-Bay Resort, 439 Lorraine Avenue, in the lobby. Fell, struck her head. She is still in and out of consciousness. Time 1730.
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1: 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I expect to find those there. They're coming in 2016.
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0: Adam George Robert. Adam Lincoln Frick. Adam Young, you, Ida, no middle. November 2nd of vote. 508, break for that.

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2: 626.
0: For a medical eval, female's advising that she's.
2: Ooh, eastbound or westbound on 2?
0: We're eastbound on 2 between 69.
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Extension Danbury EMS. On State Route 2 between 5069, eastbound 2 between 5069, officers and female with injuries from domestic. Danbury EMS requested at eastbound between 53 and 269, east Route 2 between 53 and 269, officers on scene with female injuries from domestic.

0: 342, I'll be out of 644.
1: That's what.
2: 644, Ohio. Tom Zebra, 88, Ohio. 026. That's clear stated. Standby.

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0: V. There you go, you said it'll be on the way right.
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0: 41-7, go for 7. John, the only zebra.
1: Of white pottery stuff.
0: That's right. Thank you. John, Tom, Paul, 84, Wisconsin, Schleicher.

0: Tampa. I grew for a while, Ohio, and won Phil Cup.
1: Ohio to Ohio.
0: Here, Adam, 412. One.
1: North Carolina.
0: South Carolina, Yale Indy, 0, 425.
2: Jackson Stephen Moore, valid, yes. Enforcement. A lot of Bluffton, South Carolina. To be valid, yes.
0: I say thank you. One 10 3 3 3 5.
1: That's good.

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1: Sally.
0: Up 9 7 back 35 over.

0: 7612 West Oak. 76 Oak Harbor Southeast. There's a 34 is riding 8. Identify them and then have their parents.
1: That's clear.

0: just for log purposes. Let's see over it would look like fossilized human jaw.
1: That's clear. I can get further information.
0: Give me about 2 minutes.
2: This Delaware County Sheriff's Office testing system. This Delaware County Sheriff's Office staging system 1801.

0: Kevin Smith. We'll be on Toledo near John 504 Lake Four Cedar Golf Course.
1: Can you get that plate again?
0: John Tom Pole.

0: 65641.
1: Go ahead.
0: Transaction on his phone stating it says council that he just withdrew it. About if you want to get it to him now.
1: Stand by.

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1: Go ahead.
0: Transaction on his phone stating it says council that he just withdrew it. About if you want to get to him or not.
1: Stand by.

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1: Nine nine one three three. 2 3 6. 24 hours, thanks, Beth.

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0: calling us last. 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
0: 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And a 12-year-old punched him in the... He's...
1: Clear, could you please revise our site?
0: Charles 58.
1: Clear, thank you. I'll be around.
0: 6211. Birthday was sent to the Grand Island. Subject being disruptive.
2: Okay, we're here now. 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
1: B-35, Edward.
0: Warren, I'm at the station. I can get...
2: I found an emergency from somebody that there were people yelling at their separate ways.
0: That's clear. I had to look.

Evet, Orman. Subject route traffic 43 miles of.

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1: 25.
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0: 3059. Can you give the juvenile probation off my phone number? I have 19 again.
1: The same number you gave me?

0: 6294.
1: Got
0: it. Don't hang up for a little bass. Fuck. I'm not gonna leave a message.
1: That's clear.
0: Looks like they might have walked from the dock.

0: Please do 25 and 96 in the south.
1: Okay.
2: 6021, does this check?
0: Thanks, 21.
2: 21, Curtis.

0: 64-2.
1: Two.
0: 37 Alexander Pike at Marble headquarters. Passing from Mike.
1: Thanks, Parker.
2: Good. We left on the Jet Express at 6. He used the other party's ticket. They said the sends are over the floor. On another one.
3: That's clear. Thank you.
2: Business check. Jonathan Miller.
1: Thanks, Heather.

0: everybody, right? Okay. 3935 directing traffic. And Catawba.
1: Okay.

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It's gotta be King. 4183, break. Second's gonna be John William King. 82.

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Second Volkswagen 400 from you

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1: John William King, 788. In black and color, Ronald Westlake, 11th Street.
0: That's white.

0: 电话的。希望那个I have somebody call for her.
1: Okay, are they still on the line?
0: I have a name and a call back for him.
1: Okay, we'll be in. Here, we'll come down.

0: 6025.
1: US 6010. Actual location of the accident.
0: Okay.

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or we're just gonna go through.